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0: KLDR, Weird Al Yankovic in concert tonight at the Expo. Can't wait to hear all about it. Alex Bauer is going to give us the pictures. He's going to be telling us the stories. Oh, yeah. Papa Murphy's right at 5. It's on with Zara Larsson.
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0: the Bi-Mart studio. And let's be honest, I'm waking up right alongside you. Got my cup of coffee and, of course, today's best music. Now, being that tomorrow's a special day, I am taking this morning show on the road for the big Tee Off for Kids golf tournament that's happening at Grants Pass Golf Club. We're going to have Roger in from Grocery Outlet to play The Price is Always Right, just one day early. So I really look forward to that. And of course, waking up with you here on KLDR.
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1: Sometimes you just need that extra kick in the pants to get you going. So here's your morning motivation.
2: 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Kind of a big deal.
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0: So this morning, your quote for your morning motivation comes from a dude named Carl Bard, and he says, though no one can go back and make a brand new start, anyone can start from now and make a brand new ending. So, how are you going to start your day?
4: All right, here we go. Rick D's heading for number one this week. Will you be here? How about Beyonce? She's selling a wooden box, and guess what's in it? It's $1,000. You can buy this wooden box, and what's in it will shock you. I have one here. Hold on. That's what's in it. And also what's in it for you? Well, every hit gets bigger until we hit number one with D's Sleaze, a chance to win and more. Rick D's heading for number one this week.
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0: Katy Perry with Teenage Dream here on The Music Leader. And let's go ahead and get you a look at the forecast. Today brought to you by the Grants Pass Family YMCA. You know, September is a really big month for the Y. A great time to join. They are celebrating their 42nd year in business. And on September 26th, they're going to have the grand reopening party celebration of the newly redone pool. Well, I will say yesterday, my dad had a surgery at the hospital in Medford, so I was actually freezing most of the day. It was so cold in there. Not quite as hot as they were calling for, thank the Lord. And today we're going to be a little bit cooler with sunshine, and they say a high near 94. By tonight, mostly clear and lows around 54. For your Friday, you can't ask for better weather. Sunny and a high of 84 degrees on Friday. Saturday, now we have a chance of precipitation, about 60%, including maybe a thunderstorm rolling back through with a high near 65. Some showers lingering into Saturday night. But then by Sunday, sunny with a high of 73.
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1: Malcolm Todd with Earrings here on The Music Leader. And a big shout out and congratulations to Rogue Cleaners, our Taco Tuesday winners this week with Casa Amiga. 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

0: It's Carol G and Bruno Mars with Still here on The Music Leader. Now, hey, if today is your birthday, you better stick around because I have birthday shout outs coming up and it could be one just for you.
1: Let me tell you.

0: It's Paul Russell with Little Boo Thang here on the Music Leader KLDR. And I cannot believe it is already September 10th. And we have some birthdays to celebrate today.
1: Go show, it's your birthday.
0: First up, happy birthday to Dave Loveless, turning 46 years old today. And Dave, your message comes from Mary Colton Grayson and Lane saying, happy birthday to one of the hardest working guys that we know. We love you. And Dave, I'm throwing in my own message. Happy birthday to Dave, DL, Dave Bodacious, the one and only, buddy. We hope you have a fantastic day today and love that you are one of our best friends. So, yes, a very happy birthday going out to Dave Loveless today. Also celebrating a birthday today, Hudson Burgess, Mitch Dawson, and everyone's favorite, Anna Minter. Yes, Miss Annie the Clown is celebrating her birthday today. If today is your birthday, you celebrate with some big names like Ryan Phillippe. He is 52. Guy Ritchie, you know, Madonna's ex-husband, he's 58. Also, Amy Irving from Zero Hour is 73. Joe Perry, the guitarist with Aerosmith, is 76 years old. And Jose Feliciano, the guy that sang Light My Fire, he's 81 years old today. If you're looking for some other things to celebrate, well, this Thursday, September 10th, happens to be National TV Dinner Day because on this date back in 1953, Swanson Foods forever changed the prepackaged meal business, introducing the TV dinner, which, of course, revolutionized frozen food.
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0: KLDR.

Dominic Fike with Baby Doll here on The Music Leader. And I just want to say again, congratulations to all of our ticket winners scoring tickets to see Weird Al last night at the Expo. Did you go? I would love to know how the show was. I haven't got to catch up with Alex yet because he's been busy on our sister station, but I hope to hook up with him here in a little bit and hear how it was. I'm sure absolutely amazing. Just want to say congratulations again to all of our winners. And speaking of winners, if you want to score a free pizza from Papa Murphy's today, well, stand by because in just a few moments, I'll tell you what today's featured menu.

0: We make a start.
1: That's Mumford and Sons with Hozier Rubber Band Man here on 98.3. It is the Music Leader. Now, I don't know about you. I had a pretty busy day yesterday. Honestly, these next couple of days are just going to be nuts. But I was really not in the mood to make dinner. So I picked up some Papa Murphy's on my way home and watched the very first league NFL game of the season. Yeah, it was awesome. And actually, one of the pizzas that I picked up is one that we will feature today. The always delicious chicken bacon artichoke. It has just the best combo on it. I usually get the thin crust. You can get it however you want, though. But a good old chicken bacon artichoke pizza hits every single time. So today at 425, when Aaron plays Love at 425, make sure that you text in the chicken bacon artichoke pizza. And if you're the first one to do it, you'll score a free pizza from our friends at Papa Murphy's.
2: All right, here we go. Rick D's heading for number one this week. Will you be here? How about Beyonce? She's selling a wooden box. And guess what's in it? It's $1,000. You can buy this wooden box. And what's in it will shock you. I have one here. Hold on.
3: Oh!
2: That's what's in it. And also what's in it for you? Well, every hit gets bigger. Until we hit number one with D's Sleaze, a chance to win and more. Rick D's heading for number one.

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Gracie Abrams hit the wall here on The Music Leader as we go ahead and bring you your throwback snack. Remember, this is just a little example of what Ashley will have for you in the Back in the Day Cafe today from noon until 1 o'clock. All right. So today, sing along if you know the words.

0: It's Lump with Presidents of the United States of America. Your throwback snack today here on KLDR. Of course, as always, if there's something that you want to hear for the throwback snack, just text in your request on the Lifer line, 541-479-9898. I would play whatever you want as long as I have it in my library. I'd love to hook you up with that. Now, Lump dropped back in 1995. What were we all doing back in 1995? Well, let me tell you. The OG Toy Story premiered, released by Pixar and Disney. Films like Batman Forever and James Bond GoldenEye were burning up the theaters, and everybody was out there doing the Macarena. That's right. So there you go, your throwback snack for today. Don't forget, Ashley has a full hour of throwbacks, 90s, early 2000s, today from noon until 1, right here on KLDR.
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Brothers, Listen When Sad, their latest here on The Music Leader. And yeah, I am actually going to be hitting the road tomorrow for the morning show. I am really looking forward to it, and I'll tell you why. First, Sabrina Carpenter, Please, Please, Please, here on KLDR.

0: 98.3. It is the music leader from the Bi-Mart studio. Cassie Callis hanging out with you. And just for today in the Bi-Mart studio, because tomorrow I am taking this show on the road and I will be bringing you KLDR's morning show live from the Tee Off for Kids golf tournament happening at Grants Pass Golf Course. Now, I will tell you, this is one of my favorite events. I really enjoy waking up with the views of the golf course, the sun coming up. Sometimes it can be a little misty, but it is so much fun for me to get to take the show and support Tee Off for Kids. And here's why. Tee Off for Kids is a huge annual fundraiser. They have been doing it for years to support Siskiyou Community Health Center's children's outreach programs. Like, you know, the dental bus that comes to schools and they'll check for cavities for kids. They do sealants. I mean, and it's totally free of charge, right? That is one thing that this is supporting. For example, just a couple of years ago, 24-25 school year, they literally did 894 sealants. They had 295 children receive at least one sealant. There was kids that did 538 fluoride varnishes. I mean, really helping these kids to get some dental care that they need. Not everybody has dental insurance. Let's be real, right? And these guys are out there filling the gap for kids that don't have a choice, but obviously need a little work done. So that is one thing that they do, as well as it's all part of their early childhood support program through Siskiyou Community Health Center. For over 30 years, they have been doing some check-ins with families, like home visits, hooking kids up with play groups, even doing some Christmas presents for Josephine County families. Every new child gets a book from the staff. I mean, really, it's a super, super cool program. So I'm going to be out there and supporting them as well as I can, since I got to be with you. I can't go out and golf, but I will be watching the golfers, hanging out with them. And we're going to be talking about the program a little bit on air, too. So really looking forward to hitting the road tomorrow morning, oh, dark 30, and waking up at the golf course. And I will say, because I'm going to be there tomorrow when we're normally playing The Price is Always Right with Grocery Outlet, I'm having Roger come in studio today, and we're going to play a day early. And actually, I saw the product that he brought in the fridge, and I was thinking that because I actually bought this product already. It's also in my fridge at home. It's such a killer deal. So get ready, guys. We're going to play that this morning at 8:45. Three Rivers Youth Baseball and Softball is proud to be a volunteer-run nonprofit organization serving around 700 local kids every season. But making those opportunities possible takes a community. And that's why they want to give a big shout-out to their top-tier premium season sponsors, the Grants Pass Active Club, Grants Pass Smile Suite, and QSB Fleet Services. Their generous support helps local children get on the field, learn the game, build friendships, and make memories that last a lifetime. Three Rivers Youth Baseball and Softball says thank you to these amazing community partners for helping to keep youth sports strong in our community.
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And hey, take this as my personal invitation to have you come join me, Chuck Benson, the voice of the cavemen, as well as Coach Kennedy and a ton of the players tonight at Abby's Pizza, right at 6:30 at their Beacon Drive location for Caveman Corner. All right. Now, if you wear your caveman blue, you'll get a free soda with your purchase. And literally, like, we pack the house. We do a live radio show. And I had some people tell me last week, I'm having a hard time hearing because the crowd is just so epic and, like, vibrant and full of life and pumped for the

0: 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So don't worry. I am bringing a different speaker system, and we're going to make sure that everybody in Abby's can hear, all right? 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

It's Somber with Homewrecker here on the Music Leader KLDR as we go ahead and get ready to play Two Truths and One Lie. Are you feeling like a little human lie detector today? Hopefully you are, because you could score $10 to Scoops and More. They are amazing. All right. Totally worth the drive out there, you guys. They're in between the cities of Grants Pass and Rogue River. Just look for the bright blue building, and they have like bomb burger baskets, chicken baskets. Obvi, with a name like Scoops, you got to save a little room for dessert. But Shannon and the crew, too, are just incredible people. So for $10 to Scoops and More, I thought I'd do a little geography trivia for you today. Which one do you think is the lie? All you have to do is text in your answer to 541-479-9898. Here we go. Statement number one. The capital city of Australia is Melbourne. Statement number two. The River Thames flows through London. And statement number three. The Vatican City is the smallest country in the world. Which one do you think is the lie? Text it in 541-479-9898 and you could score $10 to Scoops and More. Dua Lipa now, Love Again on KLDR.

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3: 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And hey, congratulations to Madeline Smarty Pants. First one to catch me in my life and score the 10 bucks to Scoops and More. I said that the capital city of Australia is Melbourne. That is the lie. No, actually, it's Canberra, which, you know, we hear about Melbourne so much more, but no, that is not the capital city of Australia. Madeline knew that. She gets the 10 bucks. It is true. The River Thames flows through London. And yes, the Vatican City is the smallest country in the world. So we'll play again tomorrow. I can play two truths and one lie from the golf course. I just can't play Casablanca coffee and grill secret sound. And because I can't also play The Price is Always Right, Roger is joining me at 8:45 this morning. We're going to do a special Thursday edition because tomorrow I'm taking the morning show on the road to the Grants Pass Golf Course. Oh, shucks, right? Oh, darn for me. I got to get out of the studio and go watch a beautiful sunrise over one of my favorite places to play golf. So really looking forward to that as they're hosting the Tee Off for Kids Golf Fundraiser, which benefits the incredible programs for kids that Siskiyou Community Health Center provides, like their dental van and also their family checks. And so it's going to be a great time. I am pumped.
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Post Malone with Circles here on The Music Leader. It's KLDR. Now, I know a lot of people out there do not have dental insurance, my hand raised being one of them. But last spring, I took advantage of a program. I had a friend who was graduating from the dental hygiene program that has recently been added to RCC. And basically, they need people to practice on, right? So it's a great low-cost alternative, and I wanted to let you know that right now, RCC is scheduling for fall appointments at its dental hygiene clinic. So now, from October 5th through October 10th, they're doing free dental screenings. For the rest of the fall term, members of the public can access the clinic's preventative dental care for really affordable prices. Like, you can get a full mouth x-ray for $30. Sealants are just $5 per tooth. Fluoride treatments just $10. And RCC students, if you are a student of RCC, you can get clinic services at no charge. This was absolutely a game changer for me. I was able to get my teeth cleaned this last spring, and then they noticed that I had a couple of old fillings that had fallen out. One in particular that would drive me nuts because I love beef jerky, and every time I ate it, sure enough, it would get stuck in between my teeth. Well, I had them actually fix both of the missing fillings, and it might take a little bit longer than normal because obviously they're students and there is a dentist that is there that is supervising the entire time, and if they need some help or assistance, he jumps right in. But it is just a great program. So if you are in that boat and you want to have maybe some basic dental services done right now, RCC, it's their White City campus. They are booking for fall appointments, and I cannot rave enough about how great of a program it is. So just wanted to throw that out there in case you needed to take advantage.

0: It's Teddy Swims with Lose Control here on KLDR as we go ahead and gear up to play the Casablanca Coffee and Grill Secret Sound. Now, remember, this week I'm doing football movies. However, today is technically the last day because tomorrow I will be broadcasting live at the Grants Pass Golf Club for Tee Off for Kids. So I can't really take calls out there. That's why we're going to go ahead and just make this one the last one of the week. I have been all into everything football now that college season has kicked off. Of course, last night, the Patriots and the Seahawks, the matchup, they were at the Super Bowl last year and the Seahawks proved they deserved it. Man, yeah, three interceptions they had last night. That was crazy. But yeah, football movies. All right, so I'm going to play a little clip of a football movie. If you can tell me what movie it is, I'm going to give you $20 to the always delicious Casablanca.
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0: And just a side note on that, if you did want to go to Batteries Plus and put your name in for a chance to win tickets to see Riley Green, I'm picking up those boxes later this afternoon. 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Locations in Grants Pass and in Medford. But right now, I want to give away $20 to Casablanca. We are playing the Secret Sound. I love Casablanca. You know, you can just hit up their drive-through on Union if you're in a hurry, or take your time, go downtown, sit out on the patio, have a drink, get a pizza. I mean, seriously, their food is always so fast, fresh, and delicious. So this week's theme, football movies. All right. Now, if you think you know what this movie is, call me at 541-479-9898. Take a listen, friends. 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
3: Well, I want you to understand something. To me, being perfect is not about that scoreboard out there. It's not about winning. It's about you and your relationship to yourself and your family and your friends.
0: Ooh, do you know that movie? Let's find out. Good morning, KLDR. What's your guess for the Secret Sound?
4: It's right on the tip of my tongue. I lost it. I'm sorry.
0: Oh, that's okay. Call back if it comes to you, okay? Good luck. Okay, well, good morning, KLDR. What do you think that Secret Sound is?
4: Is it Friday Night Lights?
0: Sure is. Yes. Congratulations.
4: Okay, all right.
0: What's your name?
4: Stoli. Natalie,
0: congratulations. You got the $20 to Casablanca. That was such a great movie, was it not?
4: Awesome. It's actually the only football movie I know. Love it. Worth a shot.
0: Right? I tell you what, after playing coach speeches from football movies with yesterday's and then today, I feel like if you're ever kind of feeling a little lost in your life or you need a personal pick-me-up, you should put on a football movie because you can always guarantee that, like, super inspirational coach speech, right?
4: There you go.
0: Well, Natalie, you got big plans? Got big plans today?
4: Nope, just going to work.
0: Excellent. Well, I hope you have a fabulous day, and when you get a moment, just stop by our studios and I'll get you your $20 to Casablanca, okay?
4: Awesome. Thank you.
0: You're welcome. Ah, yeah, the old Friday Night Lights, which we'll be having at Mel Ingram Field, right, tomorrow night as they host Silverton. That's going to be such a good game. More info on that coming up with our sports report. But in the meantime, here you go. If you need a little personal pick-me-up, you can listen to old Coach Billy Bob Thornton here from Friday Night Lights.
3: Well, I want you to understand something. To me, being perfect is not about that scoreboard out there. It's not about winning. It's about you and your relationship to yourself and your family and your friends.
0: Now get out there and go be a winner today.
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0: 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And
1: Black Eyed Peas, let's get it started. Getting your morning going here on KLDR. And hey, SNL getting ready to kick off their 52nd season on September 26th. And they've now announced their first four hosts and musical guests. Kicking off the season, Jalen Brunson. He's a New York Knicks player with K-pop group Cat's Eye performing as the musical guest. October 3rd, it's Dakota Johnson with Turnstile. October 10th, Shane Gillis with Rosalia. And then October 31st, Indy Navarrete from Obsession. And Gracie Abrams will be gracing the stage with Indy.

Shakira and Burna Boy, it's Die Die here on The Music Leader as we go ahead and take a look at sports. Today brought to you by Plaza Sewing and Vacuum right there on 6th Street in Grants Pass. Well, are you guys ready? You got a little hankering for some pizza? You better come join Chuck Benson, voice of the Cavemen. And I'll be there too tonight at Abby's Pizza on Beacon Drive for Caveman Corner at 6:30. They'll revisit last week's win at Westview and listen in to hear how Grants Pass is preparing for their biggest early season test in Silverton. Yeah, this is going to be a good night tonight. And remember, if you wear your Caveman blue, you'll even get a free soda with your purchase. And I watched the game. Seahawks picked off Drake May three times to beat the New England Patriots 13-10 in a Super Bowl rematch last night to kick off the NFL season in Seattle. It was great, man. The Seahawks now have 10 days off before their next game in Arizona against the Cardinals. And tonight, tune in for the San Francisco 49ers. Bang, bang, gang. They're taking on the Los Angeles Rams, and they play tonight in Melbourne, Australia. Kickoff is scheduled for 5:35. In some baseball news, it looks like the Mariners beat the Texas Rangers 3-2 in Seattle. They'll play again today at 1:10. And let's see. San Francisco Giants gave up their first three-game sweep of the 2026 season. I think I read that right. San Francisco has today off as they host the San Diego Padres for a three-game series that begins tomorrow night at 7:15. And there you have it, a look at sports. 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

0: 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Well, today, plenty of sunshine out there. Once again, a high of 95, which is not quite as warm as yesterday. Grants Pass reached a high of 97, and Medford topped off at 96. For tonight, mostly clear with lows around 53. Tomorrow, sunshine and a high of 84. And then Saturday is when we kind of mix it up a little bit. We're going to have a chance of showers, possibly some thunderstorms. Still a little sunshine peeking out and a high of 67. So really, Saturday, it's going to be all over the map. And then on Sunday, sunshine with a high of 71.
1: Excuse me, young man.
2: Yeah.
1: Can you tell me about the wall thermostats?
2: Carl would be the guy to talk to. Right, Bob?
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1: Fine. 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
2: Hey, Bob, where's Carl?
3: He quit last month.
2: Looks like Carl's not here anymore, ma'am. 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

Olivia Rodrigo with Drop Dead here on KLDR. And hey, because tomorrow I'm going to be live at the Grants Pass Golf Club for the big tee off for kids golf fundraiser. Today we have Roger in from Grocery Outlet and we are playing The Price is Always Right with Grocery Outlet, a special edition today. He's in now.

0: Bella Kay, I love it, I love it, I love it here on The Leader. Speaking of Grocery Outlet in the house, good morning, Roger.
1: I love it, I love it, I love it. Hey, happy Thursday.
0: Right? We get to see each other a whole day early.
1: That's
0: thank
1: right.
0: You for,
1: we're making this work because you're taking the show on the road tomorrow.
0: I mean,
1: this is such a great product. I'm like, absolutely. We got to get this product in.
0: It's such a great product and such a great deal. I actually have one in my refrigerator at home already.
1: Awesome. And truth be told, we've cracked it open and not the one that we're giving away.
0: No.
1: But we have been drinking a little bit of this.
0: Yes.
1: This morning.
0: Excellent.
1: It made us happy and refreshed.
0: Ooh, I love it. All right. 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
0: Good morning. You're my contestant number one. What is your name?
3: Jamie.
0: Jamie. All right, Jamie. Let's see who you're taking on today. Good morning, KLDR. You are contestant number two. What is your name?
4: This is Brooklyn.
0: Brooklyn. All right, we got Jamie versus Brooklyn and Roger. Why don't you tell us about this refreshing product that we're playing for today?
1: All right. Well, first of all, good morning, Jamie and Brooklyn, for playing. Thank you. Thank you. All right. This is what I love about Grocery Outlet with our opportunistic buying. This is a major brand. This is Starbucks.
0: Yes.

0: This is called Refreshers Strawberry Acai, which I learned how to say for this, plus lemonade, 40 ounces.
1: Yeah.
0: There are five 8-ounce servings in here. Okay,
1: all right.
0: So this is a big bottle of lemonade. It's back in our cooler section. Elsewhere on this is $5.99.
1: All right. Well, Jamie, what's your grocery outlet price guess?
2: How about $2.49?
1: $2.49. And Brooklyn, what do you think it is?
3: I'll say $2.50.
1: $2.50. Oh.
0: You know, just like last week, we had if she had gone a penny down instead of a penny up. So, hey, Jamie, congratulations. Believe it or not, this right now in store, 99 cents.
1: Woo! So Jamie, you get the $20 gift card to Grocery Outlet, but Brooklyn, you get this giant thing of Starbucks Refreshers Strawberry Acai plus lemonade deliciousness. How about that?
3: Nice. Sounds good. Thank you.
1: Oh, you're welcome, you guys. Just stop by our studios. We have both of your prizes here, okay?
3: Okay, thank you.
0: Thank you so much.
1: You're so welcome. Thanks for playing today, guys. Yeah, 99 cents for that big one.
0: I know,
1: isn't
0: that wild?
1: Starbucks, like, seriously?
0: I mean, this is one where, you know, I walk in the store and the store manager comes up. He goes, hey, I've got one for you for the radio. He just got in another pallet.
1: Oh, nice.
0: So there's plenty of this at the store. We have it back in the cooler section.
1: Right.
0: And also in near the cheese aisle.
1: Exactly. Well, and I think it's great because, like, if you have, like, kids or teenagers, you know, they're always begging you to, like, can we go to Starbucks? Can we go to Dutch? Whatever. Here, you can afford it, right? 99
0: cents.
1: Here's
0: any
1: five
0: of our kids
1: servings.
0: Talk. I know your kids, and they don't talk like that. But no, it's true.
1: Yeah.
0: It's true. I mean, you can keep them happy with this. You know what my secret is for my granddaughter? I keep a Dutch Bros cup, a plastic cup with a lid. And if she wants something, I'll just put it in that.
1: There you go.
0: And she loves it, too. I mean, we also, of course, support Dutch Bros.
1: Well, yeah.
0: You know, and Starbucks.
1: There you go.
0: But, you know, what a great deal. But this is a great way. And this is what I love about Grocery Outlet.
1: Yeah.
0: You know, it's, you know, the opportunistic buying. You know, somebody had a lot of these, and Grocery Outlet goes in and buys them, and we're able to sell them for 99 cents.
1: It's awesome. Pass the savings right on to you.
0: It's a treasure hunt.
1: Yes.
0: And this is something you can tell your friends about. You can say, hey, you know, how much do you think I paid for this?
1: Right? And, a little, like, savings flex. I'm all about that.
0: Yeah. You got to flex when you can.
1: Exactly.
0: When you can.
1: Exactly.
0: But I love it. You know, when I'm walking around the store looking for things for this, you know, the game. Yeah, that's a good word for it. And, you know, I look around, I go, man, there's all these brand names.
1: Mm-hmm.
0: Like, we had Dolly Parton cake mix.
1: I don't know if we still have it,
0: but yeah, you know, there's fun stuff.
1: Absolutely.
0: It really truly is a treasure hunt.
1: Yep.
0: And it's a savings hunt, and it's a lot. And plus, I say this all the time, because it's true, we have just the friendliest staff.
1: Yes, you do.
0: We love when you come into our store. We're not, you know, like, we're busy
1: bothered
0: again.
1: By a customer's question.
0: We love it. You know, I love going in there and seeing people that I've known forever, and I get big hugs.
1: Yeah.
0: And it's a real fun store. Both Grants Pass and Cape Junction.
1: Yep.
0: Family, veteran owned. Ethan and Nina Killane, doing a great job. So
1: yeah, it's awesome.
0: Yeah.
1: Well, thank you, Roger.
0: Well, you're welcome.
1: And yeah, we got to take another slug off of that to feel refreshed.
0: That's right.
1: I know you have, before we go, but real quick, I know that you have a event that's coming up.
0: Yes. So
1: let's touch on that.
0: A week from today, on the 17th, is Stuff the Truck.
1: Hey.
0: So we do this twice a year, and I'm also involved in the food bank.
1: Uh-huh.
0: So we get out there. We're going to be there from 10 to 2.
1: Okay.
0: And you can come in and we'll have pre-made bags of what the people from the food bank have chosen mm-hmm. that they need right now. And you just take the bag, you take it up the register, then you give it back to us, goes right in the

0: truck.
1: Cool.
0: And as always, I make one phone call to France Bread, and they give me like 200 loaves of bread.
1: Oh, what a great donation.
0: So it goes right out to the community.
1: Good deal. Okay, yeah. 1 week from today. We got to go to
0: one
1: Grocery
0: week from
1: Outlet.
0: Today, 10 o'clock.
2: Stuff that truck.
0: I'll be there. I bet you Cassie swings by.
1: You know it.
0: If she can.
1: You know it. So, you know me. I got to help stuff the truck.
0: You're a Stuff the Truck supporter, you're a Grocery Outlet supporter, and I'm a supporter.
1: Aw, thanks, Roger. Well, it's been fun as always, and then we'll bring it back to Friday next week.
0: I'll be here.
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Jason and Midnight Sun as we are officially in 40 minutes of nonstop hits. Let's keep those bangers going with a little Marshmallow and Bastille. Thanks to Caveman Heating and Air.

It's Tame Impala with Loser here on The Music Leader. 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

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It's KLDR. And hey, I know our secret sound today was Friday Night Lights, but we got a real Friday Night Lights situation going on this Friday. Tomorrow night, Mel Ingram Field as the caveman host, Silverton. This is going to be an epic showdown, guys. Now, if you're not making it to the game, you could totally tune in and still cheer them on by tuning into our sister station, 99.7 FM, that's KJO, where we have Chuck Benson, voice of the cavemen, that will bring you all of the play-by-play action. And I tell you what, man, Chuck just paints this beautiful mental picture and really makes you feel like you understand everything that's going on. You can see the plays in your head as they're happening. It's a great way to enjoy the game. It really, truly is. So, tomorrow night, let's go cavemen. But tonight, we're going to be rallying around the cavemen, the coaches, a bunch of the players at Abby's Pizza, 630, the Beacon Drive location in Grants Pass. For our caveman corner, we're talking with Coach Kennedy. We're talking with the players. We'll go over a little bit of last week's game and what we can expect tomorrow night. And every single one of you are invited. I have to tell you, if you've not been to a caveman corner yet this season, y'all are missing out. The energy is amazing. And actually, I've had a few people say, we can't hardly even hear what they're saying because everyone's just like so jazzed and pumped. I want you all to know, I am remedying that situation tonight, all right? We're going to have all the speakers, all the sound, and it is going to be epic. So come on down and join us, and if you wear your caveman blue, you'll even get a free soda. I will be there as acting engineer for Chuck tonight while he talks with the coaches and the players. Caveman Corner, tonight, 6:30, Abby's Pizza, Beacon Drive. Be there.

Michelle Branch with the New Radicals, the game of love here on The Leader. And let's be real, it's kind of a baddie situation that Riddle Elementary School and families are having to go through. They were closed yesterday and today due to continued bat activity in the building. And all I can think about is the episode of The Office where the bat is in there. And then they run for rabies. Hopefully they get this cleared up soon.

Ariana Grande on The Music Leader. It's KLDR. And have you checked out Ashley's Meal Prep Monday recipe from Cartwright's yet? It's like every fruit and veggie you can think of all mixed into one. It's a carrot, zucchini, blueberry cake, and then she does a little stewed apple compote on top. I mean, seriously, what a delicious way to get all your fruit.

The latest from Temper City, it's Self-Aware here on KLDR. And hey, just a reminder, tomorrow I am taking the show on the road. I will be doing my morning show live from Grants Pass Golf Course for the big Tee Off for Kids Golf Fundraiser. And I love this fundraiser so much. It's a great one. If you've never played in it and you like to golf, you totally should, all right? Put it in your bank for next year. They always do it in September. But it benefits the kids programs, the outreach programs that Siskiyou Community Health Center does every school year, like their big dental van that they go around and take a look at kids' teeth. They do some sealants for them, some fluoride treatments. And they also have an early childhood support program that they do too for brand new parents and their babies, checking in with them, making sure everybody's doing good and happy and healthy. So this golf tournament supports these two really crucial community programs that we have. So I will be out there waking up to a beautiful sunrise over the golf course. Cannot wait to get me some Mary's Barbecue at the club for breakfast. They do this avocado toast out there. Mm.

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And with that, my friends, my time is done. Cassie Callis sneaking out of the Bi-Mart studio. Have a beautiful rest of your Thursday. And I'll wake up with you tomorrow morning, 6 a.m. from Grants Pass Golf Club as I take this show on the road. Ashley is in next, leaving you with Sabrina Carpenter and Feather on KLDR.

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0: KLDR. When I got here this morning, I saw Alex first thing, and I had to ask, how was Weird Al last night at the Bimar Amphitheater in Central Point? I don't know that Alex got home until after midnight, and he does mornings on our sister station, KJO, and he said it was totally worth it. I actually live in Central Point. I'm also a big Seahawks fan, and so due to how hot it was yesterday, I could not walk my corgi, Marty McFly, until after the game was over, and so I was out wandering the neighborhood at like 8:45, 9 last night, and I could actually hear, I believe it was Puddles Pity Party, the clown, that played before Weird Al took the stage. And then by the time I had gotten in bed, I could still hear what was going on at the expo, which it sounds like everybody had such an awesome time. I know our grand prize winner had a blast from the sounds of it. And I still cannot wait to see a picture of Weird Alex and Weird Al.
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Mr. Know-It-All from Teddy Swims on the Music Leader KLDR. Tomorrow is wild to think that it has been 25 years since the terrorist attacks on September 11th. Tomorrow, nearly 100 firefighters from all across Southern Oregon are going to be gathering at the Rogue Valley Manor to do a memorial stair climb and a rooftop remembrance ceremony at the tallest building in the Rogue Valley. This climb will honor the courage and sacrifice of the first responders who answered that call on September 11th, 2001. The firefighter memorial stair climb will begin at 11:45, and then once they get to the rooftop about noon, Medford Fire Department will lead a brief service of remembrance, and following that, they will all gather for a barbecue lunch provided by the community. It is a private event for Rogue Valley Manor residents and invited guests, but definitely keep those firefighters in mind as they are doing something

0: really awesome to help keep the memory alive of all of those who sacrificed so much.
1: 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Then let us know about it. 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

Backstreet Boys on the Music Leader KLDR. She is holding strong 21 weeks. Will she tie Mariah Carey next week at 22? She's also been nominated for so many CMA awards, which those noms just dropped this morning. It's Ella Langley, Choosing Texas on KLDR, the Music Leader. Just

0: Shirley joins me this morning for Chamber Chatter, brought to you by Evergreen Federal Bank. And I always know that when we are getting close to fall meets starting, that Tag is going to join us for Chamber Chatter. Good morning.
1: Well, thank you very much, and thanks for having me. And as always, once again, there's excitement in the air.
0: There is excitement in the air.
1: With opening day being on Sunday. You know, it's one thing as far as our summer race meet is concerned. There's probably maybe a little bit more of a buildup. And then we just kind of catch our breath as far as what happened during the summer, and then all of a sudden it's back at Grants Pass for our fall meet.
0: So this Sunday kicks things off.
1: We'll have 10 days of racing. Our schedule's a little bit different because we have to work around soccer because they're using the field on Friday and Saturday. So that's why our schedule's a little bit different, and it's a Sunday-Monday schedule.
0: Any change as far as cost?
1: You know, everything else is pretty much the same. The website's the same. Everything is, our promotions are a little bit different. We do a few different things during the fall. We've got a lot more horses here, which is really exciting. We have a lot of owners and trainers and jockeys that have made the trip down from the Seattle area. We're kind of in a sweet spot for a lot of owners and trainers and a lot of horse people that they love coming to Grants Pass for our fall meet, whether it's the weather, the hospitality, the competition, because they can lay over here for like 6 to 8 weeks before they end up migrating to Arizona to run at Turf Paradise.
0: With kicking off this weekend, this actually runs through mid-October, correct?
1: It does. It does. So opening day is Sunday, September 13th, and then closing day is Monday, October 12th.
0: You also have fun events that coincide with the race meets as well.
1: We do. And starting this week, we're really excited to welcome back local members of the Northwest Miniature Horse Club and their horses. They're going to be doing the chariot thing after the races in their little chariots with the miniature horses. They did it last year, and it was very well received by our fans.
0: The Rex on the Rogue is also a very fun event that you guys continue to do. Our very own Alex will be competing in that. You know,
1: and then Laurel Tucker has just done such an amazing job in working with Roger and Patrice and the good folks at the Josephine County Food Bank. So we basically have kind of bundled a couple of promotions in talking about the races and then also JOCO Food Bank Day. So that's going to be an exciting day for our fans, which will be a week from this coming Sunday on Sunday, September 20th.
0: You still doing Ladies Hat Day?
1: Of course. Back by popular demand. Ladies Hat Day, kind of the fall version of Ladies Hat Day. And once again, we're expecting big things from our good friend Shirley Liskin.
2: I might take it a little easy this year.
0: No way.
1: And she did win this summer. So, you know, once again, she's kind of the gold standard when it comes to Ladies Hat Day.
0: Ticket prices, $5 admission. 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
1: Correct.
0: Free.
1: Parking is always free. And like I said, we have all kinds of different promotions for, especially say this Sunday, it's Senior Citizen Day. 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
0: And RacingOnTheRogue.org is where you go for all the extra info.
1: Entries, results, promotions. We've got two big stakes races on opening day that we're all excited about. Purses of over $13,000. We will have the Far West Futurity, which is for two-year-old quarter horses, and that'll be on closing day, and the purse for that will probably be somewhere upwards of $75,000. So we have some really very prestigious stakes races for both quarter horses and thoroughbreds during our fall meet.
0: Well, Tag, we are very excited for racing to get underway this fall. Again, this Sunday, 1 p.m. All the details, again, racingontherogue.org.
1: We look forward to seeing everybody at the races.
0: Shirley, I don't really know if you have much to add to this today.
2: I can't add to that.
0: I love it. I honestly think this is so great, and it's awesome that this is something we have in our backyard.
2: And we love so much.
0: Absolutely.
2: Absolutely. Every time I listen to him speak about what's going on, I just want to be there every minute. We don't have a heck of a lot going on this week, so we just want to thank the people that are involved with everything around us. And one of the things that people can do to make sure that they have their information out, use our community calendar. Even if you're not a member, you can put your event on our calendar. You can go in there and attempt it yourself, or you can call us up or bring us a flyer and we'll put it on there for you. There's no cost, and it's a great way to market your event. Speaking of events, Tap Walk is coming up October 10th. We're going to have 25 stops with the wildlife trolley in case you need it. Tickets are $50, can be purchased on the website or up at the office. Lastly, I'd like to take just a minute to thank the wonderful volunteers that I have in my my office. Some of them have been there 30 years.
0: Wow.
2: They are wonderful. They're the most knowledgeable and the sweetest volunteers. If you have knowledge of the area, enjoy connecting with people, and have a few hours to spare each week, you can reach out to me because I could use a couple more volunteers.
0: It takes a village, huh?
2: It kind of does, yeah. And it's only 4-hour shifts once a week. I would love to meet you. And
0: all right, Tag and Shirley, thanks for coming in for Chamber Chatter. This is Chatter That Matters with Evergreen Federal Bank, keeping you connected to the community with the Josephine County Chamber of Commerce.
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unfolded. KLDR, the music leader, wishing a happy 50th birthday to Will Catron. Also celebrating today, Jen Allen and Dave Loveless is 46. Happy birthday to one of the hardest working guys we know. We love you from Mary, Colton, Grayson, and Lane. In the celebrity world, Colin Firth is 66. Ryan Phillippe is 52. Guy Ritchie, 58. Chris Columbus is 68. Might be best known for Gremlins back in the day. He also was a big part of Home Alone, Mrs. Doubtfire, Harry Potter. Joe Perry, 76, from the legendary rock band Aerosmith. Jose Feliciano is 81. Matt Rife, 31. Absolutely hilarious. Let's see. We are also celebrating Misty Copeland. She is 44. Bill O'Reilly is 77. And if you have a birthday coming up, somebody you know is celebrating soon, you want to show them some love, you can let us know at KLDR.com.

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Couple minutes from Olivia Dean on KLDR, the music leader. The 20th anniversary deluxe edition of Nelly Furtado's album Loose dropped back on the 4th. It has 28 tracks, including some previously unreleased demos, rare session recordings, new remixes, and new versions of some of the best Nelly songs like Man Eater, Promiscuous, All Good Things, and of course, Say It Right. It's KLDR, music leader.

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0: Somber with Undressed on 98.3 KLDR, the music leader. Yesterday, Apple unveiled their latest generation of iPhones, including the widely anticipated foldable version called the Duo. It is massive. I know that we've had the flip phone era already come and gone, but this thing is quite large. It has the largest display ever on an iPhone, but because it is foldable, it'll still fit into your pocket. The iPhone itself opens to a 7.6-inch display that is 80% larger than the newest iPhone 18 Pro. It'll let you use an Apple Pencil on the phone, a capability that was reserved for iPad users. And then it will redefine the experience of using a foldable phone. It is very similar to a laptop, just pocket-sized. It also lets you split the screen to use two different apps on the device or two windows of the same website if you're doing, like, comparison shopping. The price on these babies, $2,000. Whew! You can start pre-ordering on September 12th, and they will be available September 18th for the new iPhone 18 Pro and Pro Max, and then the Duo won't be available until October 23rd.
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3: 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I, for one, am a little disappointed with this girl group's news, but I'm going to give it to you anyway. Also, this brand is launching a first-of-its-kind product, and these two tasty treat brands are teaming up for a nostalgic collaboration. 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

0: Say You'll Be There from the Spice Girls on KLDR, the music leader. You're in the Back in the Day Cafe. All of us Spice Girl fans, I think, were a little disappointed as the surprise announcement was not a tour. They were teasing some news for their 30th anniversary, and instead of telling us that they are reuniting, they decided to tell us that they are dropping some new merchandise and a special box of vinyls to mark their 30th anniversary. Where's the wah wah? Yeah. I mean, it's cool to see these things. Special vinyl, CD box sets, a new comprised set of 14 individually colored vinyl records with the B-sides and the original artwork. You'll be able to buy these. There's also some bonus discs and two unreleased demos as well. I'm going to still be over here going, I'd like a tour, please.
1: All right, here we go. Rick Dees heading for number one this week. Will you be here? How about Beyonce? She's selling a wooden box. And guess what's in it? It's $1,000. You can buy this wooden box. And what's in it will shock you. I have one here. Hold on.
2: Oh!
1: That's what's in it. And also what's in it for you? Well, every hit gets bigger. Until we hit number one with Dees Sleaze, a chance to win and more. Rick Dees heading for number one this week.
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Say My Name from Destiny's Child on the Music Leader KLDR. 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Details straight ahead. It's All American Rejects with Dirty Little Secret.

0: Bang, KLDR, you're in the Back in the Day Cafe. Crumble has their latest cookie collab with Little Debbie. Oh, my nostalgic heart. 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The zebra cake, the cosmic brownie, oatmeal cream pie, chocolate fudge cupcake, unicorn cake, and strawberry shortcake rolls, all in cookie form. Oh, Miss Deborah, these are probably dangerous and delicious. 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Or a crumble cookie, if we're going to be quite honest. I know I'm lactose intolerant. 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

0: 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Two different sets, the Lip Jelly Duo and the Little Puddin' Snack set, which the Lip Jelly Collection is $24, and that includes a strawberry-flavored pH-activated lip stain and a lemon-lime-flavored clear lip gloss that's in a neon green tube. The Little Puddin' Snack set, which very much looks like a little thing of puddin', is $20, and that's got four creamy lip treatments: strawberry cheesecake, chocolate vanilla swirls, banana cream, and pistachio. 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They are fragrance-free, formulated for sensitive lips, and crafted with non-artificial food-grade flavors to deliver you long-lasting hydration with a hint of Jell-O sweetness.
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0: 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Avoiding jackrabbit starts is another gas saver, and smooth driving style saves fuel too, along with keeping everyone happy. 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Just pull into Valvoline Instant Oil Change with whatever you're driving, subcompact or oversized motorhome, and the Valvoline techs will join the battle against high gas prices while keeping your rig road ready. 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

0: to friends from Somber on the Music Leader KLDR. Yesterday I mentioned that TSA had launched a gateside program, which at certain airports will be allowing guests and family and friends to go all the way to the gate to either greet their loved ones or see them off. And now they are looking at allowing pre-checked passengers to bring full water bottles through security checkpoints. It's about time. It looks like the airports that have the newer screening technology, they have automated detection capabilities that can actually distinguish water from other liquids and identify potential threats. So right now, if you travel, you can have an empty water bottle or a hydro flask, but you can't bring even sealed water through. And it sounds like at some airports, they are going to start allowing that. It looks like at the same ones that are participating with the gateside program, which is 13 right now, but we will see if this is something that does well, and then maybe more airports will join in.
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7: 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On a

just might from Bruno Mars on KLDR with a look at the extended forecast thanks to the Grants Pass Family YMCA. Another scorcher in store for us this afternoon. Highs near 95. Clear this evening, 53 for the low as we move into Friday. Not as hot expected, 84 tomorrow. And it does look like Saturday's calling for a chance of rain between 11 and 2, and then some showers and thunderstorms to follow.

0: we should still see sunshine and a high near 67. Sunday is calling for sunny skies and 71 for the high. Sunset tonight at 7:31, sunrise tomorrow at 6:49. National hotspot was 116 in Death Valley, California, and the low in Petersinks, Utah saw 17. 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

0: Good news from Shaboozy on the Music Leader KLDR. Tonight you can join the voice of the caveman, Chuck Benson. He'll be live at Abby's on Beacon Drive for Caveman Corner. That starts at 6:30. So if you don't have plans for dinner, you want to come out and have a good time, that's the place to go. You'll be revisiting last week's win at Westview and then listen in to hear how Grants Pass is preparing for their biggest early season test in Silverton. To go along with a little football news, thank you to the Seattle Seahawks for once again rising my blood pressure as they do in true fashion. But the awesome ending to the game, picked off. Sorry, Drake May. And our quarterback, it does sound like Sam Darnold is going to be out for a few games dealing with some hip issues. And I was a little nervous seeing Drew Locke go in, but a win is a win, right? Big Seahawks fan over here. And I know with the Caveman Corner tonight at Abby's, all our football fans should be out in true fashion enjoying delicious dinner and gearing up for the next Caveman game.
1: All right, here we go. Rick D's heading for number one this week. Will you be here? How about Beyonce? She's selling a wooden box. And guess what's in it? It's $1,000. You can buy this wooden box. And what's in it will shock you. I have one here. Hold on.
2: Oh!
1: That's what's in it. And also what's in it for you? Well, every hit gets bigger. Until we hit number one with D's Sleaze, a chance to win and more. Rick D's heading for number one this week.
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0: woman. Kendrick and SZA, KLDR, the music leader, Aaron, in the afternoon on your Thursday, speaking to you from the Bi-Mart studio. And here we are, the 10th of September, Dave Loveless turning 46. And the message here says, happy birthday to one of the hardest working guys we know. We love you. That's from Mary, Colton, Grayson, and Lane. 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And remember, when you submit a birthday shout out for someone special or do that for yourself, you get them or you in the running to win the big prize from Baskin Robbins, Rogue Florist, Papa Murphy's Pizza, and Cowboy Corral. 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

0: 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Taylor Swift, Toy Story 5. 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

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Here's Bruno.

0: Allison Boone, KLDR Southern, Oregon's music leader, Aaron in the afternoon. Here on your Thursday, Cassie in the morning. Now, tomorrow morning, she's taking the show on the road. Very excited about this. 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

0: Chaperone and Aaron Stone with you on your Thursday. Good afternoon. The music leader, KLDR, from the Bi-Mart Studio. Love it. 425, Papa Murphy's Pizza. You could be winning it coming up next hour. 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Be the first person to do that when I give you the cue to text next hour. Love it. 425. That's how you win the Papa Murphy's Pizza of your choice with KLDR today.
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0: still summer. Here we are, September, and enjoying some September heat this week. 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Cassie taking the show on the road from the Grants Pass Golf Club for Tee Off for Kids. 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

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And, you know, we have Love at 425. 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

0: Hundreds. KLDR. The music leader, Aaron in the afternoon from the Weimar studio, Cassie in the morning, live from Grants Pass Golf Club for Tee Off for Kids for 2026. Tomorrow morning, it's going to be very fun, that's for sure. Speaking of fun, love at 425. 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KLDR.
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0: It's time. Love at 425. Text me the pizza of the day that Cassie talked about this morning. One of the very delicious ones that I love. They're all so good, but this one, definitely, oh, a favorite. Text it in. If you know what it is, be the first to do that. Text in the pizza of the day right now and win a pizza of your choice. If you're the first to let me know what it is on the Lifeline, 541-479-9898. Good luck.
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0: Choose in Texas, KLDR. Congratulating our Papa Murphy's Love at 425 pizza winner. Oh, the chicken bacon artichoke. Absolutely delicious. Good job being quick on the trigger. We'll do it again tomorrow. Love at 425. Listen to Cassie in the morning. Of course, she'll be live at Grants Pass Golf Club for Tee Off for Kids tomorrow morning. Yeah, be listening. KLDR.
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0: 93 KLDR, the music leader on this really nice Thursday afternoon. Aaron here in the Bi-Mar studio. And oh, look who's joining us now.
1: Cassie Callis at Club Northwest, joined with Scott Draper. Hi, Scott.
2: Hi, Cassie. Always great to be with you and the greatest listeners in the world.
1: Well, I tell you what, I want to encourage these awesome listeners today to take a trip up to Club Northwest, especially if it's been a while since you've been, or maybe you've never been, and check out the great indoors. I kind of feel like right now is the time people are establishing new routines and structures with kids going back to school, kind of have that change in the weather that is going to be looming in our forecast. And if you are ready to just make a change and feel good, I really kind of feel like the first place you need to start is just by walking through the doors at the club.
2: Absolutely. You know, there's a lot of things that keep us out of the, in quotations, gym.
1: Yeah.
2: And by the way, we had a member the other day that came to us, a newer member, and said, "It's true. This really is world class here. You're not a gym. You're a James."
1: I love that.
2: And it you know, it doesn't mean we're better than or anything, obviously. It just means what he was saying is we really take this, our service and what we provide seriously. We really want to be the best we can be at being that support system for your well-being. It's clear that each of our paths to that well-being that already lives in

0: side of us is different.
1: Sure.
0: Yet at the same time, there's things we share. There's parts of that journey that we share and may be very similar. So that's the reason we provide so much variety at Club Northwest. You know, fitness isn't a cookie cutter thing. Mm-mm. Well-being, even in that bigger sense, is not for sure a cookie cutter thing. We all have a mind, a body, and a spirit. And we provide programming, facilities, and a whole 7.5-acre campus that focuses on giving you exactly that multitude of opportunity to find your path to well-being and the staff to help you, help support you find those things and keep you on track.
1: I tell you what, too, because you offer such a multitude of, let's just call it variety, right? Whether it's the aquatic center to, you know, the pickleball courts, the obstacle courses, your traditional cardio theater, all of your different other theaters, like your spin class that you offer that's in its own area. I mean, like, you can be riding down through the wine valleys at the time. You know, I mean, there's just so much incredible variety under one roof. I feel like one of the number one things that kind of deters people is that they get either bored or they get a little bit lost or they don't quite know exactly what to do. And literally Club Northwest attacks every single angle of that with an opportunity, an answer, something like that that can help people to not get bored, stay on track. I mean, it is fun when you go to the club.
0: Absolutely. And the first thing is getting in the door.
1: Yeah.
0: Right? The first thing is getting in the door. And those things that keep us away. Over 50% of us in this country had our first humiliating experience in a sports or physical fitness setting. I can relate to that. So first off, we have to understand that it's a different path for everybody. And there's a science that we base a lot of what we do on. And it's a simple word called hormesis. And what that means is the body and even the mind, the mm-hmm. whole person reacts to small incremental change very, very positively. We don't work well with extreme change.
1: Right.
0: One of the first things we tell our new members is, make sure that you leave Club Northwest before you want to in every workout. And if you do that, you'll be back. And if you come back, you will develop guaranteed a lifestyle of your own lifestyle of well-being. That's what we're here for. We build everything about that. It informs every decision we make, not just our facilities, yet how we operate those facilities, how we hire and train, how we reward our team of Suriers. All of that is based on that belief is, first off, you have well-being inside of you. Wherever you're at now with your medical state, your fitness, your well-being state, mind, body, or spirit, you have well-being inside of you, and we build everything at Club Northwest around that belief. And we see people again and again, and it's our greatest joy, find that well-being that is inside of them. Yeah. That is what we do at Club Northwest.
1: Well, if that sounds like something you need in your life, then you better get on up to the club, right? Go check it out. Give them a call, 955-CLUB. 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It's clubnw.com. But always, best yet, just stop on by. 2160 Northwest Vine Street. Pop on in and let them give you a tour and show you what Club Northwest is all about. Right, Scott?
0: Absolutely. We're here for you with open arms and a big smile. And we know very clearly, because we've seen it over 29 years now, you have well-being inside of you. And it is dynamic. It is beautiful. It's a wonderful lifestyle. Let us support you in finding that and keeping it and growing it through a lifetime.
1: Absolutely. Get on up to Club Northwest. And when you walk through those doors, you will be pleasantly surprised to find that at Club Northwest.
0: Your friends are here, and we're waiting for you.
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